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0: 106.1. We're going to do some William Eilish, Olivia Dean. 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Hey, wanted to give you the heads up. 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Because it's going to be like the last season of Wild Waves. 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

Hey, Dan, I gotta say, big congrats to Team Mexico, man. Won their first match in 40 years in the knockout round. I'm pretty sure they are still celebrating in Mexico because they were partying last night. It's Hits 106.1.

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1: 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Taylor Swift. 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I knew you.
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Maybe you'd never been there. Seahurst Beach Park in Burien. It's Hits 106.1. You know what my favorite thing about is? Seahurst Beach, there's a Dairy Queen on the way.

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4: 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Taylor Swift. 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

it's technically July 1st, but according to Seattle Seasons, I feel like we're still in January. And then after this, it's sunshine and happiness, then smoke, then drizzle, then spider season. Yeah, that's on the horizon. It's 106.1.

Reminder, if you're planning on attending Gasworks or Lake Union Fireworks this weekend, well, you can't just walk in, okay? I'll tell you about it in three songs on Hits 106.1.

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Zodiac sign, it must be a Gemini moon, cause we about to go half. 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

0: know before you go, if you are planning on attending the Seafair 4th of July this weekend, well, there's some changes and things you should know about. It's Hits 106.1. I'm Kelsey Jane. First of all, don't forget, we are your official fireworks soundtrack for the Seafair 4th of July, brought to you by Amazon. Now, this event is still free to attend, but this year they've changed things. Tickets are required to get into both Gasworks and Lake Union. They're free, but you do need a ticket to get in. It's first come, first serve. They will turn you away, but they also have premium and reserve seating available, for some extra better seats. Gates open at 3 p.m., close at 8 p.m., and those with the reserve seats have until after 10 p.m. to enter. But if you don't have a reserve seat, you've got to get in before 8, or you could even risk losing your spot. Fireworks begin right around 10:15. Drones strictly prohibited, just a reminder. And then I'm going to be out there emceeing the Seafair stage, so make sure you have the iHeartRadio app out ready to go before the fireworks kick off.
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And apparently there are places in Washington you can see this phenomenon. I'm going to tell you where those best places are coming up here in three songs on Hits 106.1.

0: The best places to see bioluminescence in Washington. It is Hits 106.1. I'm Kelsey Jane. I never knew you could see this here. If you don't know what bioluminescence is, I don't know like the whole scientific term for it, but basically it's like, you know, when you move your hands in the water and it turns like a bright neon blue. Well, apparently you can witness it here. It's coming back for the best time of the year. So experts are saying popular spots include Whidbey Island, Deception Pass, Hood Canal, and the San Juan Islands. And, you know, Whidbey and Deception Pass are pretty easy day trips from Seattle. So if you're trying to check them out, that's where you should go.
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Okay, here's what we supposedly know about Taylor Swift and Travis Kelce's wedding happening this Friday. It is Hits 106.1. I'm Kelsey Day. Rumor has it, Sabre snaked himself an invite, but I'm going to tell you the game plan coming up here in 4 songs.

0: do.
1: Can you believe it? Happening this Friday? We've been talking about this for so long. The royal wedding. Taylor Swift, Travis Kelce getting married at Madison Square Garden. It is Hits 106.1. I'm Kelce J, and they have fully like shut down that area. They're bringing in a bunch of props. So supposedly they're building a castle. But here's what we are hearing for information. So there is, I guess, supposed to be a rehearsal dinner tomorrow, July 2nd from 6 to 10 p.m. Then wedding day cocktail hour going to be happening at 4 p.m. on the 6th floor concourse. Ceremony set to be 5:30 p.m. on the arena floor. And then they're saying from 6:30 to 2 a.m. is the reception. And I'm hearing tickets are going for like $8,000 to this. Do we think it's an actual wedding, a concert, a documentary?
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What's a hill you're willing to die on? For me, it's that cottage cheese does not belong in desserts like brownies and smoothies. 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

you go. It is. It's 106.1. I'm Kelsey J. If you're planning on attending the Seafair 4th of July at Gasworks or Lake Union Park, well, some information you should know. 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

She'll be alright. 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
1: 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Madonna, Sabrina Carpenter, Bring Your Love is next on the new hit list.
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you like it. I'm a two-time, you ain't new, I win. 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

new music you should know on the new hits 106.1. Taylor Swift, I Knew It, I Knew You. Remember, I loved you.

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It's the Jubal Show, and one of our listeners has a dirty little secret about how he avoids talking to anybody. 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
2: Hello?
3: Yeah, hi.
2: Hey, you have a dirty little secret?
3: Yeah, I do. Okay. In real life, I don't have any allergies to pets. You know, I'm not allergic to dogs, not allergic to cats. I'm not allergic to gluten, any of those things. But I am allergic to having conversations about those things. So whenever anybody, you know, in a conversation brings up dogs or cats or anything like that, I just shut them down immediately and just say, yeah, I'm allergic. I'm allergic.
2: Oh, okay.
3: And that way, you know, we don't have to have that conversation.
4: So you just don't like talking about the animals itself?
3: Yeah, mainly, you know, I use it as an excuse to, you know, not have conversations with people I don't want to have conversations with. Stuff like that.
2: Okay. Oh. Interesting. All right. Well, thank you for telling us your dirty little secret.
3: All right. Well, thanks all for having me.
2: See ya. Bye. Bye.
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2: Hello?
3: Hey, this is Pete Eakins calling from Plumbing. Is this Scott?
2: Yeah, that's me.
3: Yeah, hey, Scott. So, took a look at your toilets this morning. Thank you for calling us in for this emergency service. Yeah, we got a big problem here.
2: Okay.
3: Yeah. So, none of the toilets had water in them this morning when you woke up.
2: Yeah.
3: Well, I mean, I know you already know that, but what you got is a Category 7 backflow anomaly going on.
2: Category 7. How many categories are there?
3: Yeah, it's Cat 7 backflow anomaly, which means all the pressure and all the water has sucked itself back into the system.
2: Uh-oh. Okay. What does that mean?
3: It basically means, you know, you ever see a tsunami wave? How they kind of, you know, they the water sucks back and then the big wave comes?
2: Yeah.
3: So essentially, that's what you got going on in your pipes here. All the water sort of sucked.
2: Oh, you're kidding me!
3: Back in.
2: Oh, yeah. Man.
3: So you got to be real careful with this. So it's gonna, you know, it's gonna take a little bit of work.
2: Hello,
3: Scott.
2: Oh, man. I don't know.
3: Hey, Scott.
2: Yeah?
3: Yeah, I don't know if you heard what happened there. We got a big problem going on.
2: Well, I thought I heard an explosion or something. What happened?
3: Yeah. Ah, boy. Oh, boy. Yeah. Well, I was about to say you shouldn't light any sort of flammable items around the toilets until we get this sorted out. But Jimmy over here had to light up a cigarette.
2: One of you guys lit a cigarette in my house.
3: Yes.
2: What was he doing that for?
3: And now, unfortunately, I mean, oh my goodness, oh boy, it's up to my ankles now. Hey, should I call you back in a little bit? Maybe work on this?
2: I'm coming home right now, and I'm going to come and kick your ass.
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3: 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It's time for Nina's What's Trending.
4: So Billie Eilish is the latest celebrity to come under fire for something she said back in 2019. Uh-oh. She's offended people for disagreeing with how most people live their lives. I don't know if she still feels the same way today, but she said it in 2019 and people are hot. I'll explain coming up in just a second. But first, USA.
5: Yeah, I watched it.
4: Our boys are coming back to Seattle.
5: Yep.
4: So if you
3: good for them.
5: Yeah.
3: Surprising to me, you know, but good for them.
5: They're running the table right now.
4: They're just killing it right now. So if you have not heard, the U.S. men's soccer team will be back in Seattle on Monday at 8 o'clock. They're going to be taking on Belgium.
5: Yeah.
4: So they won last night 2-0, which is a big deal. Belgium's supposed to be really good, though. So it's another elimination round, I believe. But prepare yourselves. The rumor is that President Trump will be in town to attend this really? FIFA World Cup game.
5: It's going to be wild out here.
4: Oh, so we'll wow. see. Last time Paris Hilton was here.
5: Right. A little different.
4: This time.
3: They both have great tans.
5: True. Good point.
3: Yeah. That's
4: true. This time we'll see who decides to arrive. How do you get tickets to that? Because you don't know if that game's going to happen. So do people already have their tickets to that game? Or are they probably, like, scrambling now?
5: It's probably a lot like when there's a 7-game series. And so they have, like, tickets for the season ticket holders or the people who own tickets, you know, through,
4: yeah, yeah.
5: through the stadium. And then they open them up. So
4: interesting.
5: Yeah. I mean, I don't know. I don't have the money to spend $500, $600 to watch soccer.
3: No.
4: Okay, but hear me out. It's awesome.
5: Oh, for sure. For sure. I just don't know if it's $500 or $600. Awesome.
4: Listen to me say this. I'm like brand new. Like,
5: all right. And you didn't pay for your tickets. Somebody else bought them for you.
4: Thank you, Daddy. So if you've been on social media watching the news anywhere, then you may have seen a couple at the top of the Empire State Building yesterday.
5: Yeah.
4: There was two people in black cat masks that were waving a flag that they had planted up there to promote peace. Well, it turns out we now know who they are. So they were actually on a Netflix show back in 2024.
3: I watched a little bit of that.
5: It's pretty cool.
4: Skywalkers, yeah. A Love Story.
5: Yeah.
4: So this is what these people do.
3: I wonder why they wore the masks. Because, like, everybody knows who they are. I mean, not everybody, but a lot of people know who they are. That's what they do for a living, basically.
5: I mean, isn't it specifically Batman and Batwoman or Catwoman masks?
3: Oh, is that what they wore?
4: Is that what it was? It just looked like cat masks.
5: Yeah, I think it's specific. Well, it might be.
3: Okay, but they did it for style point.
5: Yeah, they look like superheroes. Yeah. You know what I mean? And they do the photos for their, their IG and whatnot.
3: The photos are cool.
5: Yeah, they're really cool. And they look like superheroes.
3: Yeah.
4: Well, and also it kind of creates intrigue. Like, if you don't know who they are, because I've never heard of these people, and I still don't know what Skywalker's the Love Story is. So just like seeing them, you're like, who's under the mask?
3: I bet Netflix is very happy that they did that.
5: Yeah,
4: I'm sure.
3: Of checking out their documentary.
5: Season 2.
3: Yeah.
5: Were there cameras with them while they were going?
4: I know. Did Netflix actually plant this, though? Because that's pretty brave. Exactly. Because right when they got down to the bottom, they were charged with felony burglary, reckless engagement, criminal mischief, and other offenses. Wow. So it had to really be worth it for them. And then when they got back down to the platform, they got engaged. So,
5: yeah.
4: Right. Ooh, real how love cute. Story how at cute. The top of the Empire State Building. They can get handcuffed forever. So now we know. And lastly, Billie Eilish is in trouble for something she said back in 2019. She has offended a lot of people because basically she's saying your parents probably didn't raise you right. If you weren't homeschooled, your parents probably didn't raise you right. And these are her thoughts.
6: I think some people do it the wrong way, which is just like makes your life horrible and miserable and boring. And that's mainly because of your parents. Please. I don't want to teach you.
3: So she says parents are lazy because they don't homeschool their kids.
4: And send them to school in the first place. So she thinks kids are in school because parents are too lazy to teach them. So obviously she was homeschooled, so she's team homeschool.
7: Well, but parents have jobs.
3: Yeah, exactly. I feel like sometimes it's not out of laziness, it's like out of necessity.
5: Yeah.
3: Like, I'm sure there are a lot of parents who would love to homeschool their kids, but, you know, they don't have
5: the funds.
3: The ability to do that.
5: Yeah.
3: I don't know much about her parents, but
5: It's still a big thing.
7: Well, but think about the teachers who, like, they have the education to teach their kids at home, but they are teaching your kid, like, other kids, so, like, they can't teach.
4: Yeah, well, her mom, I guess, I don't know, she had the skills and the patience and all that. Not every parent is blessed with those skills.
5: Right.
4: So sometimes it's better to send them, and it's not even about laziness. But either way, I don't know if she still feels the same way today. She was, like, super young when she said that. And so as you can imagine, parents are like, I'm not lazy. And kids are like, I'm awesome. My parents aren't lazy. So it became a problem.
7: Like 7 years ago? Yikes. Man, people just need... I'm learning this now just to be quiet sometimes.
5: Yeah, like, just hush.
7: Yeah.
4: Nothing is safe. It doesn't matter how long ago you said it, posted it, did it. People will find you.
5: It's out there.
4: And that is what's trending.
3: All right, To Catch a Cheater is coming up right after this. It's the Jubal Show.

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3: Call right now if you want to win.
4: How do
3: That's
4: you know?
3: All it is.
4: Freeze, what is your deal right now?
3: I'm just saying.
4: We're going to have problems?
3: There's never been. Well,
4: your computer's about to go in the trash.
3: All right.
5: Oh, there you go. Now she's getting fired up.
4: Yeah.
5: Now you've got a chance to win. There it is.
4: All right. The ball I hit also last week.
2: We'll play you versus Victoria right after this. 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

0: Can I take your order?
1: Can I get a tall chai?
2: And a large black coffee.
1: A what?
2: Large black coffee.
0: Do you mean a venti?
2: No, I mean a large.
1: He means a venti. Yeah, the biggest one you got.
0: Venti is large.
2: No, venti is 20.
1: Danny.
2: Yeah. Large is large. In fact, tall is large, and grande is Spanish for large. Venti's the only one that doesn't mean large. It's also the only one that's Italian. Congratulations, you're stupid in three languages.
3: Ooh. It's time for America's favorite trivia game, You versus Victoria. Your chance to take on Victoria Ramirez in a game of trivia for Hillary Duff tickets. And let's meet today's contestant for You versus Victoria, Florin. What's up, Florin?
4: Hey, not much. How are you?
3: Good. You ready to take on Victoria?
5: A wave of tiredness.
4: As ready as I can be.
3: Wow. Victoria, you say you just a wave of tiredness just hit you?
5: Yeah, just like hit me, and I really want coffee.
6: You've been bouncing off the walls all morning.
3: Yeah, Victoria's been hyper, and so it's like a sugar crash, basically.
5: Yeah, but I haven't had any sugar, so like, how lame? Like, didn't even get the sweet treat.
3: All right, here we go. We're going to send Victoria out of the studio. And while she's leaving, Florin, the game is played like this. You have 30 seconds to answer as many questions as possible. If you don't know one, just say pass. And Victoria has to beat you outright to win, okay?
4: Okay.
3: All right, here we go, Florin. Your time starts now.
7: Which president was a former Hollywood actor?
4: Pass.
7: Which famous American silversmith made the midnight ride to warn that the British were coming? Which part of your body has the thinnest skin?
4: Heels.
7: How many original colonies became the first U.S. states?
4: Pass.
3: All right, got that in. We'll bring Victoria back into the studio. And here's a question for you while she gets her headphones on and gets ready. Florin, if aliens landed tomorrow, what's the first restaurant you'd take them to?
4: Oh, that's a good one. Toilet paper.
3: Where? Where was it?
7: He said toilet paper.
3: Toilet paper?
4: Yes. Yep.
3: Okay.
4: You know, when American go and empty the shelves.
3: Okay. Yeah. Got you. All right, Victoria.
5: Yeah.
3: If aliens landed tomorrow, what's the first restaurant you'd take them to?
5: Yeah, I'm thinking of either Cheesecake Factory or Whataburger.
7: Okay.
6: Why?
7: Pick one.
5: Well, I don't know. I don't know. Cause like, they're two different vibes. Whataburger's just like a staple, but Cheesecake Factory. Have you had their cheesecake? So good.
7: It is?
5: So good. And also, there's like a Cheesecake Factory everywhere here. That. Oh, you know where we're gonna go actually? Applebee's. I heard they got like $1 margaritas this summer.
7: They do.
6: All right. You're not looking to impress the aliens, are you?
3: Yeah.
7: I think they'd be into it.
5: We'll get drunk. We'll have a great time.
3: All right, here we go. 30 seconds to answer as many questions as possible. If you don't know one, just say pass. And you have to beat Florin outright to win. And Florin, you can tell Victoria when to go.
4: Go.
7: Which president was a former Hollywood actor?
5: Oh. Dang, a lot of them are hot, so I could see that.
2: A lot of the presidents are hot.
5: Yeah,
7: this one was. Younger?
6: All right, Monica
7: one,
6: Lewinsky.
3: I mean, Joe
7: this
3: Biden.
7: This one was. Yeah.
5: I know.
3: Joe Biden, man. They are sexy. You are correct.
5: Was it
3: George
5: JFK?
3: W. Bush?
6: Oh, prime male right there. Prime male.
7: Which famous American silversmith?
5: A lot of them are hot.
7: Made the midnight, I don't know about a lot of them, but made the midnight ride to warn that the British were coming.
5: You distracted me.
3: What? I didn't distract you. Hotness of the American presidents.
5: Yeah, look at them. I'm just saying. You had some pretty good ones.
7: President's Day is her favorite holiday.
5: Was it Roosevelt? Wait.
3: I had no idea they had such a thing for the American presidents.
5: Those are my presidents right there, okay?
6: I'm calling you Monica from now on.
3: I'm surprised any vacation you take isn't to Mount Rushmore.
5: How do you know it's not?
3: You probably can't go there anymore. You're probably not allowed.
6: Creep.
3: Last time, yeah.
6: Lady nude in the park.
3: All right.
5: Whoa!
3: There we go. Let's send it over to the scoreboard and see how you guys did with our scoreboard.

0: Or producer Freeze.
1: Victoria had none and Florin had none.
2: No! Hey, it's a tie. Florin, that means you win. Congratulations.
3: I thought I was really going to get
1: some. Barn burner of failure.
2: You got Hillary Duff tickets for playing, Florin. Thank you.
4: Thank you.
2: Yep, let's get the answers now with Nina.
5: The president that was a former Hollywood actor and was hot, P.S., is Ronald Reagan. The famous American
1: silversmith.
2: So hot.
5: Yeah. He was, actually. Google it.
3: Okay, JFK. Yeah, sorry, keep continuing.
5: The famous American silversmith that made the midnight ride to warn that the British were coming was Paul Revere. The part of your body that has the thinnest skin is your eyelids. There were 13 original colonies that became the first U.S. states, and that's how far we got.
2: All right, Florin, thank you for playing, man.
4: Thank you, guys. Thank you so much.
2: Yep. We play you versus Victoria at the same time every single weekday morning. 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And your phone prank happens every single hour on the 20s. Your next one is coming up right after this. Then right after that is Nina's What's Trending. It's The Jubal Show.

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2: Hello?
3: You're probably going to want to move the lamp first. Just out of the way a little bit.
2: Hello?
3: Maybe into the corner. You're probably going to want to move the lamp into the corner so that it doesn't get broken or possibility of getting knocked over.
2: Wait, what? What are you talking about?
3: Hi, I'm sorry. I'm sorry. I sort of jumped right into the conversation without telling you who I was. I apologize. Sometimes I do that because I get very excited. But my name is Juniper, and I'm calling from Furniture, and I'm calling about a couch that's being delivered to a Grant. Is this Grant?
2: Yeah, why are you talking that way?
3: Well, I'm talking about the couch being delivered because we have a couch that's going to be delivered today to your residence, and I was just calling to confirm everything and coordinate. Make sure we're on the same page.
2: Okay, yeah. What do you need to know?
3: And that guy was saying when I started off the call, you might want to move the lamp in preparation. Just so it doesn't get knocked over, and I also think it would look very good in the corner, in the right corner of the room.
2: Move the lamp? Like, yes. What are you even talking about?
3: Well, I just think that it might look better in the right corner. I've been doing this for a long time, but then also, I just think I'd hate to get knocked over while we're moving the couch inside of your house.
2: All right, look, how do you know that I have a lamp by my couch now?
3: It's just that I'm very good at my job, and I figured there was probably a lamp sitting behind the coffee table that has a Arizona picture coffee table book on it.
2: Wait a second. How do you know what the f*** I have on my coffee table, man?
3: It's just that you've been doing this for a long time, and so I figured that's probably some sort of coffee table book with pictures of Arizona on it.
2: No. Who is this?
3: My name is Juniper, and I'm calling from Furniture.
2: So look, man, like, what the f***? You've been looking in my house? Like, how do you know what I have in my house, man?
3: Okay, well, yes, I guess full disclosure. Yes, I came by last week and did a little looking around to make sure the couch would go best.
2: Well, hold on. A little looking around?
3: Just a little poking around.
2: Poking around? Who let you in?
3: Nobody needed to let me in. I took it upon myself to sort of just...
2: You know what? I'm going to go ahead and call the cops. You broke into my house.
3: Well, if I could not call the cops, that'd be... I would really like to not involve the authorities in this.
2: No, whatever your name is.
3: If you call the cops, you'll pay.
2: All right, man. That's man. I don't know who you are, but I'm calling the cops.
3: I apologize for just sort of, acting up, reacting there a little bit to the thought of authorities being at your place.
2: Yeah, no, I'm calling the cops. You're going to jail.
3: Okay. Well, then fine. I'll let you know that this is actually Jubal from the Jubal Show doing a phone prank on you, and your girlfriend set you up.
2: Oh, what?
3: It's a joke. She said you're having a couch delivered today and wanted to mess with you.
2: Oh, man. I was picturing this, like, serial killer guy walking through my apartment, like, sniffing my pillow. Oh, man.
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4: 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It's time for Nina's What's Trending.
5: Do you guys remember Freddie?
6: Mercury?
5: Everybody's favorite German soccer player.
6: Oh.
5: The one that was tweeting on X his entire journey through the U.S. and Canada. And
4: Super
5: tweeted.
4: Blonde.
5: He tweeted at Ella Langley and ended up going to her show. That German soccer player. Well, he was just forced to delete his X account.
6: What?
5: And
6: why?
5: I will tell you why he was forced to do it coming up in just a second. But first is Block Party time. So iHeartRadio has teamed up with America 250 to bring America's Block Party to everybody. So if you were like, man, my block doesn't want a party.
6: First off, you should be the party.
5: Yeah.
6: You should be waiting for a party.
4: Bring
6: it
4: yourself.
6: Yeah.
5: But if your block didn't want a party and you didn't want to do anything to help the party, We are. So you can use your iHeartRadio app and just, you know, find the block party nearest you. Actually, they are. It's actually, we're helping you find block parties near your home.
7: That's actually pretty cool.
5: We're also going to be the soundtrack because the official event is happening in LA, and there's going to be performances by Queen Latifah, Chaka Khan, different people from Broadway. I mean, it's kind of a random group of artists, but Chris Stapleton will also be there, Smashing Pumpkins. It is.
7: They're doing something for everybody, basically.
5: They're doing something for everybody. It will be televised. It will be on iHeartRadio. And then the idea is, as we go into this weekend to celebrate America's 250, is to encourage neighborhoods and communities to throw block parties.
6: Oh, that's cool.
5: And just to celebrate with the people around you. I think it is pretty cool. I used to love a block party. When I was younger, man, we used to look forward to all of that stuff. My neighbor always used to have the best potato salad. And yes, I said it. I like mayonnaise salad.
6: What did you say?
4: Potato salad's good.
5: Potato salad is good. And then German potato salad puts a little twist on it. Anyway, so that's happening. But also to celebrate America 250, Americans are asked to make charitable donations on July 4th. So part of it is called Giving 4th. So the official organization is just saying that you can pledge any of your favorite charities and donate anywhere from a dollar to as much as you feel like giving.
6: To a charity.
5: Ah, okay. Yeah. A way to celebrate and uplift communities across our country. So however you plan on spending $250, those are some ideas. Some people are going to be spending it in the dome. The dome has arrived.
6: The dome?
5: If you've been watching and if you've been hearing the buzzword heat dome, it's here. So the heat dome doesn't really affect us here in the Pacific Northwest.
7: Unfortunately.
4: I'm like, please bring the heat dome.
7: Doing the heat dome dance over there.
5: Well, it's crazy because on social media, I don't know if you guys have noticed it, but people keep saying like the dome's here. Oh my gosh, I'm not going outside. I don't want to be in the dome. I'm like, what the heck is the dome? Heat dome is affecting 2/3 of the country. We're just not a part of it. So East Coast, the middle, they're all marking over 100 degrees today and through the weekend. So everybody is being encouraged to stay hydrated in the heat dome. I just love when we come up with names for stuff. Right. You know what I mean? Like the heat dome. And then when we have all those like crazy storms and they have cute names, even though they're terrible.
7: Killing many people. But it's Iris. Hurricane Iris killed 3,000 people.
5: The bomb cyclone. Like it just makes it sound so dramatic. The heat dome has arrived.
6: That was a TV show once. I thought you were talking about like the TV show actually happened, where it's like an actual physical dome came down and like blocked a lot of people into like.
5: No, it's just an actual thing that's happening in real life.
6: Well, I'm just saying that'd be kind of cool. Well, cool, but like I don't know.
7: That is a good. The show is premise for a movie.
5: Yeah.
6: TV show.
5: Well, lastly, this also could be the sad German soccer player because Freddie had to delete his ex account. This is actually so messed up. It's infuriating. So Freddie has been tweeting to the world. Him and his teammates and their reaction to being in the U.S. and in Canada, posting videos, you name it. And it became so toxic that he was forced to delete his account.
6: Why is it toxic?
5: People were reacting and trolling him. People were going back to photos from years and years and years and years ago and pulling them out and posting him, trying to make him
7: cyberbullied. Welcome to America.
4: Come to America and tweet a bunch.
7: It's a rite of passage here.
4: Act like you're so cool because you play on a sports team, idiot. This is America where we get very angry when people do better than us.
5: All right. That's exactly what happens.
7: We tear you down immediately.
4: We consider better than us, yeah. Think you're so cool. Guess what? Nobody's allowed to be so cool, even myself, because I hate myself, and that's why I'm an internet troll.
7: That is exactly what it is.
4: I can't let myself feel cool. You're not going to feel cool either.
7: Exactly.
4: We all suck.
7: Yep. Welcome to suck them.
4: That's the mantra of the internet.
6: It really is, but it's so sad. Like,
7: why? Let people live.
6: Someone take away your phone.
5: I mean, Freddie was just trying to kick it. Yeah. And everybody's like, nah, boy, you can't be here. Like,
4: So they were just making fun of him and then.
5: Yeah, trolling. I mean, absolutely trolling. Posting things out of context to make him look like a bad person and saying things in reaction to whatever it was that he was posting. And so, yeah, exactly what you're saying. I know you're joking, Jubal and Freeze, but that's basically what happened on the internet.
7: Well, I'm old enough too to where, like, I don't mind bullies because bullies are going to happen. But back in my day, you could punch a bully.
4: Yeah. Now you can't. I know. Now you can't. Especially if you're in the public eye.
7: Yeah.
4: You, now you it's can't all say anything back to anybody.
7: And it's all online. You don't even know who they are.
4: You have to let it happen. And I'm a proof of that, because one of the reasons that I lost a job was because I wasn't like that with trolls. Like, if you came at me, I'd be like, okay, well, I'll come back.
7: Let's go.
4: And I was told that I'm not supposed to do that because I'm in the public eye. And
7: right.
4: I'm like, I don't care. I'm still a person.
7: Right.
4: You
7: right.
4: know?
7: Right.
4: But they said you can't because
7: you have a company behind you
4: exactly.
7: and all that kind
4: it
7: of stuff.
4: It looks bad on us. And I'm like, for me defending myself.
6: Yeah.
4: And then they said, yeah, you're supposed to just shut up and take it.
7: Yep. You become a liability.
4: It's very hard to do that.
7: Yeah. Yeah.
5: I bet they said that to Freddie too.
6: Aww. That's so sad.
7: Bring Freddie back. Bring Freddie back.
6: That's why you can't have nice things. Are you serious?
5: Yes, exactly. So hopefully Freddie goes and finds kind people and back in Germany.
6: That's
5: and that is what's trending.
4: All right, your first date follow-up is coming up right after this. It's the Jubal Show.

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It's the Jubal Show, and one of our listeners has a dirty little secret about how he avoids talking to anybody. You'll hear what it is in your dirty little secret next. It's the Jubal Show.

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2: Hello?
3: Yeah, hi.
2: Hey, you have a dirty little secret?
3: Yeah, I do. Okay. In real life, I don't have any allergies to pets. You know, I'm not allergic to dogs, not allergic to cats. I'm not allergic to gluten, any of those things. But I am allergic to having conversations about those things. So whenever anybody, you know, in a conversation brings up dogs or cats or anything like that, I just shut them down immediately and just say, yeah, I'm allergic. I'm allergic.
2: Oh, okay.
3: And that way, you know, we don't have to have that conversation.
4: So you just don't like talking about the animals itself?
3: Yeah, mainly, you know, I use it as an excuse to, you know, not have conversations with people I don't want to have conversations with. Stuff like that.
2: Okay. Oh. Interesting. All right. Well, thank you for telling us your dirty little secret.
3: All right. Well, thanks all for having me.
2: See ya. Bye. Bye.
0: What's your dirty little secret? 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
0: You should know on the new hits, 106.1. Taylor Swift. I knew it. I knew you. I remember I loved you.

This just in on the Jubal Show. America turns 250 on Saturday. Isn't that crazy? Our country is officially 10 years younger than Joe Biden. Wow. Round of applause. See how easy it is to create fake news? That's why every single month we bring you the cleverly named segment, Real News or Fake News, where I give you a news story from the week that's gone viral, and you have to tell me if it's a real news story or a fake one that people actually believe. So we'll test your skills at spotting fake news right after this. It's the Jubal Show.

0: Sorry for a fake news story. Here is the story. Some weddings end with cake. One wedding ended with meatballs and mayhem.
1: Ayo.
0: Police in Wisconsin say a wedding reception went off the rails after a groomsman was spotted eating meatballs with his bare hands. According to investigators, a guest told him to grab a plate instead, and that led to an argument, then a punch, and then a full-blown fight.
1: Whoa.
0: And then some other guy shot two people.
2: Dang.
0: It sounds like he was defending the meatball guy's honor. But that's where it gets even crazier. The bride reportedly chased the shooter down, tackled him, and hogtied him with her veil, screaming, "You ain't killing nobody on my wedding day."
1: Yeah.
0: And then police arrived on the scene, and the wedding guest who did the shooting was arrested, and the bride being called a hero for stopping him. The groomsman who ate all the meatballs barehanded, though, still considered an animal.
1: Yeah.
0: Is that a real news story or a fake news story, Nina?
2: I'm going with real. A bride can do anything on her wedding day.
1: Yeah.
0: Victoria, a hero bride, tackles gunman after groomsman causes chaos by eating a meatball with bare hands. Is that a real news story or a fake news story?
1: I also think it's real.
0: Real?
1: Like a bridezilla, but like bride hero.
2: Yeah.
0: Producer Freeze, real or fake?
3: I'm going to say real because chicks are crazy.
0: Yeah.
2: That is brave. You mean brave.
0: 100% real.
1: Yeah.
2: Yeah. Use that veil for good, honey.
0: Here's your next headline for real news or fake news, a segment where I give you a news story from the week that's gone viral, and you have to tell me if it's a real news story or a fake one that people actually believed. Here's the headline for your next story. The cycling community outraged at REI for not having a bike with two sets of handlebars.
2: What?
0: The cycling community is outraged at REI for not having a bike with two sets of handlebars. Here's the news story. Outdoor retailer REI has come under fire after an Instagram ad featured a bicycle with two sets of handlebars. Normal handlebars in the front and a set of handlebars in the back.
2: Oh, cute.
0: Almost like you could ride the bike forwards and backwards if you wanted to.
3: Oh.
0: Well, the image was promoting a new bike from the brand Van Rysel. But people noticed the bizarre handlebars, and cycling enthusiasts were overly excited about this new kind of bike and purchased it right away. After they received the bike, though, it was just a normal bike with regular handlebars. It turns out that REI had come out with a statement saying they didn't intentionally create an alter image of the bike, but the company used Meta AI personalization and didn't check the picture, so it automatically modified the bike to have two sets of handlebars. Either way, a ton of the bikes were sold and then returned by angry customers who thought they were getting a double handlebar bike, and REI had to issue a statement, a bunch of refunds, and apologize for not paying attention to their ads. Is this a real news story or a fake news story, Nina?
2: I'm going to say real, but also, meanwhile, this is saying that the people want it.
3: There's a market for it.
0: Handlebar bike. Victoria, is this a real news story? Or a fake news story? REI doesn't check their ads and AI gives a bike two handlebars and then cyclists buy it and get upset.
1: So true.
0: You're saying that's true?
1: So true. Yeah.
0: Producer Freeze, a real or fake news story?
3: I'm going to say it's real.
0: Yeah, that's absolutely real. These companies that use AI to do their ads and then don't check them, they get screwed every time.
2: Yeah, how do you not check though? There's got to at least be one fail-safe person, right?
1: I mean,
2: like
1: literally.
2: Your one job could be like, check the ads.
3: Well, the crazy part is the more the AI takes over, the more we're going to see stuff like this because people are just going to rely on it and think, oh, it's done.
0: And the person who would be checking the ads got fired.
3: Right?
0: Exactly. And told AI to check itself. And AI's like, yeah, it's fine.
3: I did that work. It's perfect.
0: Here's your next headline for real news or fake news, a segment where I give you a news story from the week that's gone viral. And you have to tell me if it's a real news story or a fake one that people actually believed. Hundreds of upset customers suing the Museum of Fine Arts in Boston. Hundreds of upset customers are suing the Museum of Fine Arts in Boston. Here's the story. Hundreds of people filed a class action lawsuit against the Museum of Fine Arts in Boston after a 34-year-old Boston man named Ethan Caldwell snuck into a museum over the course of 3 weekends and posed as an official tour guide. Apparently, he confidently led groups of visitors through galleries, inventing completely fake backstories for famous paintings and saying them with such authority that people believed him. Some of his made-up facts were intentionally ridiculous. A 17th century portrait, he said, was actually considered the world's first selfie. Another painting said that it was commemorating a squirrel uprising of the late 1600s.
2: Sure.
0: The tours became very popular, and many visitors found them more entertaining than the museum's real tours.
3: Yeah.
0: And then museum staff discovered that Caldwell wasn't an employee at all and called police. According to the story, he was arrested. And when asked why he did it, he said, "My tours were far more entertaining than the real ones."
1: Yep.
0: But eventually, guests learned the stories were fake and are now suing the museum for damages ranging from just

0: getting their money back for the tickets, to people alleging the facts that they learned at the museum cost them their degree, and the museum owes them tuition costs because they
1: that's extreme. That's
0: some sort of a final exam or something. But is this a real news story or a fake news story, Nina?
1: I feel like I'm going to say real because I do believe the guy gave the tours and people got mad and blamed the museum. But like, can you really sue for all that? I feel like it's like a little mixture of real and fake, but mostly real.
0: Okay. Victoria, real or fake? Hundreds of upset customers suing the Museum of Fine Arts in Boston for a fake tour guide.
2: I think this is real. Everyone literally, it's like easy money to sue. And I feel like nowadays. So why not?
0: Producer Freeze, hundreds of upset customers suing the Museum of Fine Arts in Boston for a fake tour guide.
3: I thought it was real until that last part with the lawsuit. I'm going to say it's fake.
0: Okay. This is all fake. 100% fake news story. It did go incredibly viral this week, though, with people thinking it was a real news story that this guy posed as a tour guide. He doesn't even exist. It was all made up. Yeah, it was all made up by a satire website.
1: It's about to be real, though.
0: Yeah, seriously. All right, your phone prank happens every single hour on the 20s. Your next one is coming up right after this. Then right after that is Nina's What's Trending. It's the Jubal Show.

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2: Hello.
3: Hey, this is Pete Eakins calling from Plumbing. Is this Scott?
2: Yeah, that's me.
3: Yeah, hey, Scott. So, took a look at your toilets this morning. Thank you for calling us in for this emergency service. Yeah, we got a big problem here.
2: Okay.
3: Yeah. So, none of the toilets had water problem in them this morning when you woke up.
2: Yeah.
3: Well, I mean, I know you already know that, but what you got is a Category 7 backflow anomaly going on.
2: Category 7. How many categories are there?
3: Backflow anomaly, which means all the pressure and all the water has sucked itself back into the system.
2: Uh-oh. Okay. What does that mean?
3: It basically means, you know, you ever see a tsunami wave? How they kind of, you know, they the water sucks back and then the big wave comes.
2: Yeah.
3: So essentially, that's what you got going on in your pipes here. All the water sort of sucked.
2: Oh, you're kidding me.
3: Back in.
2: Oh, yeah, man.
3: So you got to be real careful with this. So it's gonna, you know, it's gonna take a little bit of work.
2: Hello,
3: Scott.
2: Oh, man. I don't know.
3: Hey, Scott.
2: Yeah?
3: Yeah, I don't know if you heard what happened there. You got a big problem going on.
2: Well, I thought I heard an explosion or something. What happened?
3: Yeah. Boy. Oh, boy. Yeah. I was about to say you shouldn't light any sort of flammable items around the toilets until we get this sorted out. But Jimmy over here had to light up a cigarette.
2: One of you guys lit a cigarette in my house.
3: Yes.
2: What was he doing that for?
3: Oh my goodness. It's up to my ankles now. Hey, should I call you back in a little bit? Maybe work on this?
2: I'm coming home right now, and I'm going to come and kick your ass.
3: I'll just let you know that this is a prank phone call, and your wife set you up. 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
2: Oh my God. 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
3: Give us 3 minutes and we'll give you everything you need to know for the day. 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Your home for Machingo. It's time for Nina's What's Trending.
4: I don't even want to see what Pete is going to do when they find out what these scientists have been up to with these cockroaches. Uh-oh. I mean, Pete might really lose their minds because this story is so crazy. You never would have expected cockroaches to be used in such a way.
5: Does PETA protect bugs?
4: I don't know. It's a living thing.
3: Every animal, yeah.
5: Oh, okay. I didn't know that.
4: I was like, why are you confused? I'm assuming that that's who would try to protect them. But I'll explain coming up in just a second. But first, Tesla drivers are experimenting with doll heads. And the reason for this is it's a new hack to basically trick your car into believing that you're paying attention while it's in automatic drive mode. So they can take naps, play video games, hang out in
6: yeah,
4: your car.
6: Literally.
4: So this is starting out in China, but I think it's only a matter of time. And we don't even know what people have been doing here so far to get their like stuff done. I was in the nail salon and this girl was talking to her friend. She's like, yeah, we're going out tonight. We're going to party or whatever. They're like, how are you going to get there? And she's like, oh, we'll drive. And they're like, well, what about drinking and driving? She's like, girl, I'll just put my car on automatic or like self-driving. Yeah. I'm like, I don't think that works that way. Yeah.
5: I think if you're in the car and it's moving and you are intoxicated, you're going.
3: Well, you're still going to get a DUI. Yeah. If you get pulled over.
5: Especially if you're sitting in the driver's seat.
4: But she just was so. It's okay, girl. My car is going to self-drive itself.
6: But also, I've seen people who don't sit in the passenger or don't sit in the driver's seat and the car's just driving, would you still get a DUI for that?
4: Does it drive that way? I thought the Waymo was the only car that could do that.
3: I don't know how it works. I'm sure you probably would get a DUI though.
6: Yeah.
5: I think you'd probably do have to be in a driver's seat.
4: Yeah. And I think you do need to be able to focus. My car does self-driving. I just don't know how to use it yet. But anyway, the hack is to have these little tiny doll heads. And what they do is they put the tiny little doll heads and they clip them onto the rear view mirror.
6: Are you serious?
4: So the rear view mirror can see something that is like paying attention. Meanwhile, they're like putting their seats all the way back and straight chilling.
6: But it's expecting to look at you, but instead of a doll head just jumping around.
4: You want to talk about this is how we like don't have, this is why we don't have nice things.
5: Right.
6: Oh my gosh.
4: What?
5: The slippery slope of our own stupidity.
4: Everybody's just got to get in a Waymo and call it a day.
6: This is how we're going to take our own selves out. We don't need the aliens to come down or like any, we literally don't need anyone else to do it. Dinosaurs?
3: Yeah, we're doing it to ourselves.
5: Just give them all the technology they need and they'll self-destruct.
6: Yeah.
4: One of many ways. Well, if you are using a doll head to hack your car, then you can spend more time on these prop bets for the Taylor and Travis wedding. So I told you, people were planning on making money, but they've gotten really specific and dialed it in now, all the way down to what style of gown that she's going to be wearing, over and unders on how many times she's going to change her wedding dress on the day. So there's actual numbers here, like plus 150 if she wears a ball gown, or like minus 200 if she's pregnant before 2028. I don't understand how prop bets work. Wow. Like if it's plus something, does that mean that's
5: the odds are higher that that'll happen?
3: That'll happen, yeah.
4: And so then how do you know how you're going to make money?
3: You make more money if the odds are like you'd make more money on the pregnant thing if she got pregnant.
5: Because the odds are that she won't.
3: Yeah.
4: Okay, so here it says like, will Patrick Mahomes be a groomsman? My guess is probably yes, but it says yes is minus 1,000.
3: Oh, okay.
4: So do they?
6: There's 1,000 less people who think he won't be.
4: So people just don't think he's going to be?
6: Yeah.
4: Well, that just feels like not a smart bet.
6: So if he is, people who voted yes or who betted whatever yes, bet yes, they'll make more money because there's less, I think there's less people in that group.
5: This is a great.
3: I don't know how the prop bets work with their percentages and stuff.
5: Yeah.
3: So, yeah.
4: Well, people can bet on whether or not Kanye West will attend the wedding.
6: Why would he attend the wedding?
3: That definitely is not going to happen.
5: All right.
4: I feel like that's not fair. Like, you can't have those types of prop bets. Like, that's too obvious of a yes.
3: But you never know. Kanye could just show up, you know?
6: Yep, he could
3: crash.
6: In
3: there, but like, do you take this man? And then Kanye grabs the mic and he's like, hey, Beyonce should be saying this. I just want to make this known, but Beyonce has the best marriage ever.
6: Wow.
3: Yeah, I can see him doing that.
4: That's true. People are also betting on what kind of baby that they're going to have. How much?
5: What do you mean, what kind?
4: Like a boy or a girl.
5: Mattel. Hasbro.
4: Like a boy or a girl. Or how much it will weigh. So now you can even start placing bets on their future.
6: Wow.
4: So if you're into it and you're like, why do we care about this wedding? Because you can bet on it. So maybe that's why you care. Anyway, it's happening. And lastly, scientists, these guys are about to really upset PETA and they're going to come for them because they have now turned cockroaches into drones.
6: Whoa.
4: They have created diving suits that they put on these little cockroaches and they stick them in the water or wherever and they become these little remote controlled.
3: Like underwater?
4: Yeah.
5: Cockroaches? I didn't know that did that.
3: Cockroaches are pretty hard to kill.
5: I knew that.
3: They don't say they'll be around forever, but
4: they've made diving suits.
3: Well, diving suits for cockroaches? All right, that might be the first cute thing I've ever heard about a cockroach.
5: Jubal's enamored by cockroaches.
6: Yeah. Literally.
3: I just picture like three of them taking a picture after they got done with the dive and they're holding their little helmets.
5: Besties.
3: Yeah.
4: It's a 3D printed suit that could provide the wearer breathable air for extended periods of time. Wow. So the way that it's working is they've got little electrodes that goes onto like their sensory organ that allows them to use a remote control to physically control the cockroaches.
6: Aw, but you're like, it's like messing with their...
5: What's my sensory organ?
4: Their sensory organ.
3: Oh, yeah, they have a microchip.
4: All right, slow down, freeze.
3: Pretty trippy.
4: The end game is to have the insects one day explore Mars for researchers using the diving suits.
6: I'm sorry, what? How are you going to get an insect into space? And also, how are you going to last?
3: They'll live.
5: Yeah.
3: Those things live through anything.
5: Nuclear holocaust, cockroaches will be here.
4: It's not just any cockroach, it's the Madagascar hissing cockroaches. So
6: yeah, but you're
3: in other
6: like
3: words, taking- when Mars, you know, finally, like, we finally get to Mars to colonize Mars, we're gonna have a cockroach infestation.
4: Yeah,
5: immediately.
3: Great. Never mind. I don't want to go to Mars anymore.
5: I left Earth to get rid of these things.
4: Or they evolve and they become super huge, and then they're like.
6: They're human, running it.
4: They're like human-sized, like cockroaches. Yeah. They're like, "Hey guys, welcome to my planet."
3: I feel like cockroaches wouldn't be welcoming.
6: No, because we just took over all their. Like, we're just.
3: Yeah, we're gonna create mutant space cockroaches.
6: And
5: remember
6: come
5: when you put
6: us.
5: That suit on me on Earth?
4: Yeah. Put one on you, human.
6: Yeah.
4: Anyway, that's what's trending. Ew.
3: All right, To Catch a Cheater is coming up right after this. It's the Jubal Show.

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2: Hello?
3: Hi.
2: Hey, you have a dirty little secret?
3: I have a dirty little secret.
2: Hey, what is it?
3: All right, so recently I decided to do something behind my husband's back. It's not a terrible bad thing. Don't go there with your thoughts.
4: Okay.
5: What is it?
4: What is it? Yeah.
3: So, well, you know, I grew up a dancer and I did some gymnastics here and there, but I've never done pole dancing.
6: Ooh, so you bought a pole.
3: No, I can't buy it because he'll see it, but I will once, if I tell him, I will definitely buy one for my garage. But for now, I have to go to the studio and I have to take these classes and I've been going to a bunch. Yeah.
2: So you've been taking
3: stripper. And I'm really good. I am good, guys. Listen, it's a sport. Like, you know, I know how it's seen and I'm sure my husband won't like it either. But it is hard.
4: Why wouldn't he like it? It's a dance class.
2: Yeah.
3: Well, the thing is that he's going to take it the wrong way. I know him.
2: He's going to take it the wrong way? How do you think he'll take it?
3: Well, he's going to first think that I'm, like, first of all, lying to him and doing something behind his back, you know. And so he's going to think I'm probably cheating on him and I'm doing these pole dancing classes because I'm dancing for some other guy or something. And then he's going to be like, oh, well, you know, like, we don't have money for that. He's going to bring money into it. And so, you know, I don't feel guilty about it. I love it. I just can't tell him about it.
2: Thanks for telling us your dirty little secret.
3: Yeah.
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0: is Frankie V and the new Hits 106.1. So, of course, all eyes on Taylor Swift as the countdown to her wedding is in full effect. So here's what we have. There's information coming out according to Page Six, which is semi-reliable, right? It says that their wedding is happening at Madison Square Garden. As we know, sources do say that tonight will be the rehearsal dinner with 100 guests at the Infosia Theater. I probably said that incorrectly. That's starting at 3 p.m. our time. Now, tomorrow, wedding day, guests are arriving at 3:30, cocktail hour at 4. It's going to be happening on the 6th floor concourse of Madison Square Garden. Ceremony that starts at 5:30, and the reception is going to kick off at 6:30 till 2. They are saying over 1,000 guests will be there. So that's the updates that we're seeing and we're hearing. Of course, it's all hearsay, as Travis nor Kelsey have spoken on the situation. Olivia Dean, coming up next.
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0: follow the Taylor Swift wedding situation. It is Frankie V, the new Hits 106.1. Today is going to be the rehearsal dinner. We're hearing it's going to take place at 6 p.m. on the East Coast, which will be 3 o'clock our time, right? Wedding will be tomorrow. Supposedly doors open at 3:30. Wedding ceremony will start at 5:30 and then the reception at 6:30. That's what we're hearing so far. Again, Taylor, Travis not speaking. They are in New York City. We know that Taylor got there. We know that Travis Kelce went for a jog earlier in the week as well. So we will keep you updated as we get more information for sure. Got Somber, Kehlani, Justin Bieber, and more coming up next.
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0: We are the new Hits 106.1. Frankie V. So, Evelyn, you are off today. You started that long weekend early. What are you doing for lunch?
1: I'm going to order a pizza and drink like a six-pack of beer.
0: Sounds like the perfect lunch. You enjoyed that as we count down to this 4th of July long weekend. Hopefully, you're ready for some fun, man. If you're going to see friends and family and fireworks and whatnot, be safe. But enjoy yourself for sure. Most people are going to be off tomorrow, seems like. Then we get into the weekend. Got Tame Impala, Jennifer Blackpink. It's called Dracula. It's new Hits 106.1.

0: countdown to the wedding, which supposedly is taking place tomorrow. Tonight is what they're saying is going to be the rehearsal dinner. 100 guests will be at that, supposedly kicking off at 3 o'clock our time, 6 o'clock New York time. Now tomorrow they're saying, again, these are all sources saying that the doors to the Madison Square Garden open at 3:30. Then the wedding proceeds, and then I think the reception kicks off around 6:30, and that's supposedly going to go until 2 o'clock. So we'll keep you updated, of course, on air and on socials as we get more info. Even if you don't care, you kind of care now, right? We're all kind of drawn into this thing, man. Taylor Swift wedding weekend, man. Zara Larsson, Bruno Mars, and more coming up next.
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0: Your secret sentence word is song. That's song. Keep listening for the next Secret Sentence Summer word. 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
0: 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Taylor Swift. I knew it. I knew you. I remembered I loved you.

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3: From the Fox 13 Weather Center, I'm Chief Meteorologist Brian McMillan. We'll see a few afternoon showers followed by a drier evening tonight. High temperatures today will be right around 66 degrees.
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8: 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Coach Mauricio Pochettino doesn't think Flo Balogun should have received a red card last night.
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8: 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A win would get the U.S. to the quarterfinals for the first time since 2002.
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best World Cup host cities. And super stoked to say Seattle ranked in at number 4, even though we should be number 1. But New York took number 1, which, like, in all fairness, their population bigger.

Hey, it's Ann. Chance to win some Bins and Boons. Hey, guys, if you can just figure out what this secret sentence is on Hits 106.1, going to get you another word that's in that sentence here in just a few minutes. And if you can figure out what this sentence is, open us up on your iHeartRadio app. Use the mic to leave a message with what you think that secret sentence is. And if you get it correct, you could be getting Bins and Boons tickets, okay? Going to get you that word you need to help complete that sentence here in just a few minutes on Hits 106.1.

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8 Sam, appreciate you throwing on Hits 106.1 while you're counting down to the 4th of July weekend. Big old match set for when we get back to the swing of things. Monday, USA and Belgium here in Seattle.

It's Ann. Chance to get some Benson Boone tickets here next on Hits 106.1. Going to get you that word to help you complete that secret sentence. If you know what the sentence is, open us up on your iHeartRadio app and use the mic to leave a message with what you think the sentence is. You might get those Benson

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0: 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That's while. Keep listening for the next Secret Sentence Summer word. 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

her new album that's coming out this month. The countdown officially on Hits 106.1. Her new album, Petal, coming out July 31st. And I just already know that we will be playing

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0: It is called Drop Dead on Hits 106.1. Now we're all just waiting. Will Taylor Swift and Travis Kelce get married this weekend? A lot of people are thinking yes at Madison Square Garden, but you know, a lot of people are thinking Taylor wouldn't do her wedding. Like the woman who could rent out a castle anywhere doing a wedding at Madison Square Garden. It does seem beneath her a little bit, right? A lot of people are thinking they're just throwing like a pre kind of wedding party for all their friends and stuff like that. And then they're going to be married in a more intimate setting. But listen, okay, we are staying ready. Once Taylor Swift is hitched, we will be the first to tell you that she is on Hits 106.1.
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2: In Kitsap County, Highway 3 northbound between Southwest Lake Flora Road and Sunny Slope Road is blocked due to an accident. Also in SeaTac, an accident has moved.
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